street of mud. There at a table, dealing stud, sat a dirty mangy dog that named me Sue. Well, I knew that snake was my own sweet dad from a worn-out picture that my mother'd had. And I knew that scar on his cheek and his evil eye. He was big and bent and gray and old, and I looked at him and my blood ran cold. And I said, my name is Sue, how do you do? How you gonna die? Yeah, that's what I told him. Well, I hit him hard.

0: Ja, ganz zufälligerweise hatten wir jetzt zweimal die irische Bouzouki hier. Ich hier auf meiner Playlist und ihr an eurem Ohr. Ja, die zweite Runde Gesang. Christy Moore mit Casey und Clannad mit einem gälischen Titel.
1: This next song I came across, I was down in Onascull, way back about 20 years ago. I was on my way out to Dingle and I pulled into Onascull for petrol and didn't leave for about 2 days. It was one of those kind of petrol stations. And while I was there, I encountered a man called Martin Egan. Martin was hanging out down that way. And went back to his house one night and he sang this song. And sometimes there's certain songs that people feel they should clap. And there's other songs where clapping is a really good idea, but with this particular song, if you clap, you tend to make shite of it altogether. So. So we'll be doing all the big clapping ones later. So just stroke your mobiles, darling. With a bit of luck, they'll start vibrating.

and plenty of feeding, and you'd like the bed as well. 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

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They forced him to blow up the roll below. 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
0: Played it for Harry, played it for me.

Welcome to Holger's World of Music. No special theme today. We start with a leftover which remained from a program about Kisses several weeks ago. First today is Kitty Callan and a nice track from the year 1949, which has the potential to set us in a good mood for the rest of the day. Kiss Me Sweet!

Wasn't that nice? Kitty Callan and Mitch Miller's orchestra Kiss Me Sweet. Kitty Callan started her career as a teenager already. In the end of the 30s and the beginning of the 40s, she sang with famous bands such as Artie Shaw, Jack Teagarden, Jimmy Dorsey and Harry James. We continue with Two Goodnight Kisses, first by Tony Castle. The female voice is not mentioned on the record, but Connie Conway as arranger and conductor. Since she was singing as well, it's probably her voice. 1961, Kiss Me Goodnight.

That was Tony Castle with Kiss Me Tonight. The next song has the same name, but different song. It's The Swinging Wars by the Pied Pipers, released in 1942.

That was Kiss Me Goodnight by the Sandpipers. I think we had enough goodnight kisses. I wonder if you ever had the problems Tony Senn had in 1960. Listen.

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0: Private Jones came in one night, full of cheer and very bright. 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
0: Lolly. 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

Kiss Me Goodnight was a great success for Arthur Askey, who served in the First World War in the Royal Welsh Fusiliers. Let's make a break with an instrumental. Ray Charles recorded with a vibraphone player Milt Jackson in 1957 and 1958 material for two albums. Ray Charles does not sing on these albums. He plays piano and alto saxophone. The first album, Soul Brothers, was released in 1958. The track I play now, Love Is On My Mind, is from the second album, Soul Meeting.

Love on my mind, Ray Charles piano, Milt Jackson vibraphone. We travel to France now. Michel Arnaud sings for us Notre Amour, Our Love, 1953.

0: Der Chansonsänger Michel Arnaud sang about our love, notre amour. The Five Keys were the typical doo-wop song from the 50s now. Close your eyes. Please nod if you are in this moment behind a steering wheel.
1: Oh!

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How about swing music now? Ruth McCullough and Tony Paster sing for us Bell Bottom Trousers, 1945.

0: Bell-Bottom Trousers, Ruth McCullough and Tony Paster, who also conducts his orchestra. Let's have fun with the comedian Ronald Franco, who would like to have honeymoons with several nice women, but he doesn't want to get married. 1932.
1: Here they come, here they are. What a lovely veil and the orange blossom and everything. I'm a bachelor, and I find lovers are extremely blind, though they regain their eyesight all too soon. At first, their life seems full of fun, but their marriage ain't begun till they get back from the honeymoon. There's lots of ladies I have met I'd like to have for wife, but I know I couldn't face it if it's got to be for life. I'd like to have a honeymoon with Miss Mackenzie, a lassie that I met in Aberdeen. The way she rolls her eyes and things just gets me in a frenzy. She's one of the nicest girls I've ever seen. She's the sort of goddess to whom I'd gladly kneel. She's just as sweet as heather, and she's got the same appeal. And every time I kissed her, she would do the Highland reel. So I'd like to have a honeymoon with her. I'd like to have a honeymoon with Miss O'Reilly, born in Dublin 18 years ago. Her lips are red as roses and her eyes are nice and smiley. She's the nicest child I've ever got to know. Immediately I met her, I just looked at her and fell. To her, I couldn't tell the lies that usually I tell. She's a little bit of heaven that makes me think of mother, so I'd like to have a honeymoon with her. I'd like to have a honeymoon with Señorita, a lovely girl I saw in old Madrid. And I murmured to myself that I would dearly love to meet her. And hardly had I said it when I did. She looked so dark and slender, and she walked with noble grace. Her eyes were black and burning with the passion of her race. And she grabbed me by the collar, and she bit me in the face. So I'd like to have a honeymoon with her. I'd like to have a honeymoon with Mademoiselle Perry, the smartest girl I ever met in France. Just the kind of girl that I would like to marry, perhaps because I'll never have the chance. She causes a sensation whenever she appears. She goes so fast, she doesn't give you time to change your gears. She reminds me of the Mademoiselle who came from Armentières, so I'd like to have a honeymoon with her. I'd like to have a honeymoon with dear Miss Britton, a girl guide whom I met one day in camp. I was just a Boy Scout then, but I was badly smitten, though no one could accuse her as a vamp. But she's just the kind of English girl I'd like to have as bride. We both would wear our uniforms and wear them too with pride. I would do the scouting then, and she would be the guide. So I'd like to have a honeymoon. Moo, moo. Cowes is a nice place in the Isle of Wight. Yes, that's where I'd like to have a honeymoon with her. We're very nice indeed.
0: Well, when I have finished my extended youth, maybe I should try such a honeymoon. Ronald Franco, I'd like to have a honeymoon with her. And here we have the right song to follow. Let the Good Times Roll, Shirley and Lee, 1956.

That had a nice drive. Let the good times roll. Shirley Ann Lee. After that song, Elaine Stritch comes right with her question, "Are you having any fun?" 1956.

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Well, I hope so. The next singer seems to have fun. Sophia Loren with Bing Bang Bong, 1958.

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1: Now Denny O'Rafferty's motor car is the greatest, I declare. It's made up of bits and pieces that he picked up here and there. The engine must be ages old, but it's still got lots of power. With a gal and a stout and a pet

Now two of the wheels are triangular and the third one's off a pram. The fourth is the last remaining wheel from off a double and tram. The number plate's in Gaelic and the plugs won't even spark. And the chassis came off of a tinker's car that collapsed in Phoenix Park. Now go for a ride in the motor car and you'll end up with the shakes. The road from Cork to Dublin is a veil of pains and aches. When traffic lights turn red ahead, you'd best jump out the door. For the moment that Denny treads on the brakes, his foot'll go through the floor. Oh, what a wonderful motor car, is the greatest ever seen. It used to be black as me.

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Now Denny was driving around last week when the engine did the splits. It went up in smoke and nearly blew O'Connell Street in bits. They searched around for Denny and found he'd landed up, boy, heck.

Well, Duniken told us the story of O'Rafferty's motor car. When I hear the next song, you will understand why I never owned a car. Sometimes it's better you sit in the back seat.

for me, the best version of Seven Little Girls Sitting in the Backseat with the Evans reached number 3 in the UK charts in January 1960. Before we take a turn to a spiritual road, a short story to the singers. Ruth Davis was 17 years old when she slipped one rainy day in 1945 in Philadelphia on trolley tracks just in front of an oncoming trolley. Someone helped her up just in time and assisted her to the sidewalk. When she turned around to thank, nobody was there anymore. A kind of Holy Spirit fell on her and she realized that was the answer to her prayers. She found a new purpose in life, to spread the good news of salvation through Jesus Christ. The girl rushed home and formed with all her sisters a religious singing group with her playing the piano. Her little sister Elfrida was only 10 years old at the beginning. And here's the powerful Ruth Davis with her sisters 18 years later, on the right road.

Ruth Davis and the Davis Sisters were 1963 on the right road. Now a song from a faraway country. The next singer doesn't want to have Chopin or Bach. She wants to have a samba with rhythm. She wants to dance crazy without end. Do you find out what language this is?

If it seemed Greek to you, you were on the right track. The singing actress Nitzamolli with Dandelo Chopin K. Bach, a hit for her in 1951. In the end of the program, I have something very special for you today. Played by the Spanish cellist Paf Casals, one of the best of all times in the world. An ambassador for peace, democracy and freedom, nominated for the Nobel Peace Prize in 1960, for the United Nations, he wrote and played a hymn to peace. At the age of 93, he still practiced daily 3 to 4 hours. Asked why, Pau Casals answered that he has the impression he is improving. The following recording he made at the age of 78 in 1954. It's a traditional tune of Catalonia, El Cant del Sols, the song of the birds. I say goodbye till next week, and now, turn a little louder, lean back, and listen to a very touching piece of music.